It's gonna be like you said, everybody's business. My own business, not to make my business. I've just exposed myself to the public. Yeah! 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Everything you say, I know everything you do, and everything you want, I know everything you get. Everybody can go. 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

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But when I get to South America, I'm going to say, "Obey someone, I do it." 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

0: Reimagining a Heritage Narrative. We have a grand call for you. The Africa-Europe Partnership for Culture, Southern African component with the Goethe Institute, is calling creatives and artistic practitioners in Southern Africa, including Lesotho, to apply for grants for creatives and artistic practitioners. The grants invite creatives from all disciplines, from film to performing arts, visuals, and literary art, cultural curation, and heritage practices to collaborate, engage, and co-create three artistic works within a heritage narrative cluster led by a heritage organization. This initiative is funded by the European Union and aims to strengthen cultural cooperation within Southern Africa, as well as between Southern Africa and Europe, enhancing regional cultural production while promoting cultural dialogue through co-creation of new narratives. Selected creatives and artistic practitioners will receive grants worth 6,000 euros over a six-month period. Applications are now open and close on 29th of May 2026. 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
2: Maikutlo le molaetsa o qetang ho mamela, ha se a sealemoya sa People's Choice Radio, PCFM, empa ke a motho kapa company e rekileng lenaneo.
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I am Tebello Jani. Good morning. Prime Minister Ntsukwana Matekane led the fourth high-level public-private dialogue in Maseru, convening government officials, business leaders and development partners to address Lesotho's economic challenges and investment climate. The meeting centered on improving cooperation between the government and the private sector to drive growth and job creation. The Director General of the Competitiveness and Financial Inclusion, CAFI, Mr. Chaba Mugugu, said the country needs to urgently improve its investment environment to compete with other SADC countries. He called for a clear investment law to protect foreign investors and a national master plan to prevent residential construction on agricultural land. Meanwhile, World Bank representative Dinara Jolsojeva said there is the need to shift from planning to implementation, calling for urgent elimination of barriers holding back the private sector. The newly sworn-in Minister of Trade and Industry, Motlatsi Makalepo, highlighted the renewal of the U.S. African Growth and Opportunity Act, AGOA, as a major outcome of the dialogue process. The government has reiterated its commitment to improving national road infrastructure, announcing major road construction, upgrading and rehabilitation projects across the country. The government's spokesperson, Bidelo Rabele, said with this initiative, the government reflects on its commitment to improving connectivity, enhancing road safety, facilitating trade and supporting community development nationwide. Key projects currently underway include the upgrading and widening of the St. Michael's Roma Road in Maseru, the upgrading of the Tifa Mosekane Gravel Road in Gachasneck, and the upgrading of the A1 Road from Kotsie to Mokgotlong Hospital. Rehabilitation projects will commence for the Malealea Road in Mafeteng and rebanning to Materile Gravel Road in Mafeteng. Rabele reiterated the government's broader plans to supporting a sustainable socio-economic development across the country. A Master of Science and Technology student at the University of Lesotho, NUL, Tsapotladi, calls for increased investment in renewable energy as the world grapples with an energy crisis and economic uncertainty. In an interview with PCFM on the sidelines of the Lesotho Energy Access Dialogue, lead Tladi said, although renewable energy requires high startup costs, they are dependable and provide sustainable energy solutions. On the work of NUL's Energy Research Center, Kadi said its priorities include educating the public about alternative energy options, including clarifying the costs related with launching them. On the other hand, Mr. Bokang Ditsiba, an entrepreneur in the renewable energy sector, told PCFM that generating energy through waste material has proven to be effective and sustainable, recommending it for households since their systems also produce biofertilizer. On behalf of lead partners, Mrs. Tieho Madingani Putlaki from LNIG Hallard highlighted the importance of ensuring renewable energy equipment from electric fault, theft or weather conditions. She also reiterated the company's overall support to energy solutions in the country. The dialogue also centered around how Lesotho can mobilize finance and technology for energy access. In international news, Kempton Park Magistrates Court in South Africa has found former police officer Rosemary Ndlovu and her co-accused Nomsa Motau guilty on two counts in connection with a 2018 plot to kill Motau's ex-husband. The accused are found guilty of conspiracy to commit murder and incitement to commit murder in the killing of Justice Motau. According to evidence, the duo allegedly offered at least 150 rands to hitmen to murder the deceased
to claim a life insurance payout worth approximately 3 million rand. The plot was unsuccessful after one of the individuals approached to carry out the killing, warned the intended victim instead. Ndlovu is already serving multiple life sentences for the insurance-related murders of 6 family members and relatives. Both accused had pleaded not guilty to charges, and sentencing proceedings are expected to follow later. In other news, the World Health Organization, who has intensified emergency operations in Eastern Democratic Republic of Congo after the country recorded 136 deaths and about 543 suspected Ebola cases. According to the Congolese Health Minister, Samuel Roger Gamba, medical supplies and international experts are arriving in Bunia as authorities battle the fast spreading Bundibugyo strain, which currently has no approved vaccine or treatment. WHO reportedly delivered the latest batch of emergency medical supplies to Bunia in Ituri province, the epicenter of the outbreak near the borders with Uganda and South Sudan. The shipment includes personal protective equipment, infection prevention kits, tents, and medical materials for frontline health workers. On the other hand, Rwandan authorities have also stepped up health screenings and tightened movement along the border with DRC as Ebola continues to spread across the region. And lastly, the weather forecast. It is partly cloudy and cold to very cold this morning, with fog at some places. Wind is light and variable. It is expected to remain partly cloudy and mild, but cool to cold at some places in the highlands. Wind is expected to be light northwesterly. This marks the end of the news bulletin. News flash coming up in Sesotho at 9.

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1: 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I will talk about our daily experience re le kgwebo. 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In the past 5 years, your living conditions as a civil servant, as a person working on this, has not changed. You're still guaranteed to papaiti. You're still guaranteed to metlakaso ten that is paid by the taxpayers' money. You're still guaranteed to koloi tlatlatswa petrole ha gona se retlatsa ka 35 rand. And as a result, you never truly feel the impact of the delay of all these things. Ha re go ke go tlapang thentsha. 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
0: The initial proposal was for a three-year extension of AGOA, and I'm proud to say that the House of Representatives supported that three-year term, while the Senate subsequently modified these to a one-year extension, which has now been signed into law. I regard this outcome as a significant achievement. We secured a reprieve. We demonstrated that Lesotho's voice is heard in Washington when we speak with unity and conviction. I wish to place on record the government's deep and sincere gratitude to the United States government for this gesture of continued partnership. AGOA has transformed life in Lesotho. Your continued support, acknowledged, and deeply appreciated. I equally want to commend publicly and warmly the Lesotho Textile Exporters Association, the public-private unity that characterized our AGOA lobbying campaign was exemplary. You sat at the table with government. You shared intelligence, you opened doors, and you spoke with one voice of Lesotho. That is the partnership this country needs. But 1 year is not enough to rest on. I want to say clearly and ambiguously, this government will not stop at 1 year extension. We will continue to encourage the United States government. We will continue to work with our partners in Congress, and we will push actively for a long term, durable AGOA renewal that provides the certainty our investors and workers require. This is my personal commitment and that of this government. At the same time, we are clear-eyed about one thing. We cannot rely on a single market forever, like the previous speaker have said. AGOA is a bridge, not a destination. And while we fight to preserve and extend that bridge, we must simultaneously build new roads to new markets with new products at a new levels of value addition. That is precisely the work now underway to which I now turn. Distinguished guests, with the technical assistance of World Bank, the government is supporting textiles and apparel sector in three areas. Sector strategy development. The government is facilitating development of Lesotho's comprehensive textile and apparel sector strategy. This includes a full value chain analysis, competitive benchmarking against global comparators, market access mapping, and producing a strategic roadmap to reposition Lesotho as a capability-driven rather than preference-dependent manufacturing destination. The interim strategy report is already in circulation. This is not a desk exercise. It is the strategic foundation on which we will rebuild.
3: Mamedi he mona ke le tona la kgwebo ha ke ke utlwe tona kholo ha a bua le sechaba he mo ke ngona gore na o be ile ditabatsa ha jwang ke tlhagetse ba gore genke ya maikutlo ha o he mo Mamedi hudima ditabatsa na
4: His Lordship the Chief Justice, Honorable Deputy Prime Minister, Honorable Ministers here present, in particular Honorable Motlatsi Makalepo, the Minister of Trade, Industry and Business Development, Your Excellencies, Heads of Diplomatic Missions and International Organizations, Government Secretary, Principal Secretaries and Senior Officials, Distinguished Co-Chair of this forum representing the private sector, the President of the Lesotho Chamber of Commerce and Industry, Co-Chairs of the Thematic Working Groups, and Captain of Industry, Representative of the Lesotho Textile Exporters Association and the broader business community, ladies and gentlemen, distinguished guests, dumelang bo melbontate, dumelang bahwebi ba heso, ke motlotlo go kwala mmoka bona wa bone ka jeno. Today's decision confirmed that this forum is moving from dialogue to delivery. I listened carefully to the presentations, the concerns of the private sector, and the resolutions adopted today. Government and business spoke honestly about both progress and constraints. That is exactly what this platform was created to achieve. The PPD framework exists because this government made a deliberate decision to work directly with those who create jobs, build enterprises, and invest in this economy. I continue to champion that decision personally because private sector-led growth is the sustainable path to jobs, incomes, and prosperity. Government cannot employ everyone. Our responsibility is to create conditions in which businesses can invest, grow, hire, and thrive. Tade Munyamane, we appreciate the private sector's concerns regarding delays, red tape, and inefficiencies, which we will redouble our efforts to deal with these problems. We also note the outcry about infrastructure and financial support to agriculture and its commercial ambitions, tourism and creative industries. We hear you. To our development partners, thank you for your continued partnership and support. The World Bank Group and many other partners have supported the Investment Climate Action Plan. Sector reforms and revitalization of this PPD framework. We value your confidence in Lesotho. I also recommend the ministries working with the thematic working groups for the progress already achieved so far. I have noted the ICAP implementation scorecard. Two reforms are on track and seven reforms are in progress. This must now accelerate. However, several important reforms remain delayed. This includes the investment policy, the investment law, business licensing amendments, permit streamlining, the construction one-stop shop, and agricultural investment facilitation. Delays on these matters must be addressed with speed. Some reforms are complex and require legislation, coordination, and funding, but many delays are administrative. My instruction is simple: identify each bottleneck, remove it, monitor effectiveness, and move forward. I am therefore issuing the following directives. The Minister of Trade must submit the investment policy to Cabinet within 2 weeks and provide quarterly ICAP implementation updates. The Minister of Justice and Parliamentary Council must prioritize all outstanding economic reform legislation and provide clear parliamentary timelines. The Government Secretary must coordinate quarterly ICAP implementation reviews across all ministries and agencies. All principal secretaries must act as implementers, assign accountable officers, establish delivery timelines, and report progress quarterly. Beginning in the 26-27 financial year, cabinets must receive quarterly ICAP progress reports, tracking implementation, delays, and accountability. On concerns regarding finance and industrial and agricultural infrastructure, LNDC must accelerate its Letsema private sector partnership strategy. To support delivery on these needs, LNDC should report progress to my office regularly through its foreign ministry. The resolutions issued today are commitments made before the private sector, our development partners, and all Basotho. They must therefore be implemented with urgency and seriousness. am directing the Office of the Prime Minister to monitor implementation of today's resolutions on a monthly basis and report to me. Progress will be recognized. Failure to act will have consequences. Ladies and gentlemen, when we leave this hall today, the real work begins. Lesotho already has the framework, the working groups, the action plans.
3: Mamedi re re ke re ke setla re ka mora thekiso re tswela pele ka puo ena ya tona kgolo ke re kisa ke khutla.
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3: Mamedi re re tswela pele ka ditaba tsa rona metsotso e 20 ya metso e supileng ha re ne re bukwe puo ena ya tona kgolo.
4: And the partnerships, what remains is disciplined execution every single day. I pledge that this government will not allow the momentum of this forum to fade. I will personally track implementation, intervene where necessary, and support reforms that produce investment, entrepreneurs, jobs, and exports. To the private sector, keep the faith and continue to hold us accountable. To development partners, remain with us. Together, we will deliver results that Lesotho can be proud of. 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

0: 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May the Lord Almighty shower them with his great blessings. They have been through so much. But survived. Please sing for the twins. It's a pleasure. 1, 2, 1, 2. 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
7: Yes, I knew it.
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7: Yeah.
5: Yeah, that's dope. That's dope. That's good, man. That's good. That's good. Yeah, no, so out of curiosity, do you like get a kiss every day before you leave the house?
7: Mba, of course.
5: Oh, okay. Yeah. 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
7: Hello.
6: Good morning.
7: Daughter of the Most High. It's 3 o'clock. Hello. It's for breakfast day, yeah. Rilo, I want to say I look into my life, you know, the flaws that I have overcome to get where I am, with you motivating me, building me, building a new character in me. Inspiring me to be the better person that I was yesterday, you know. Yeah, when it's fullback, Thursday, Jenanang, we take a look back, and what you have achieved so far, you see.
6: La thank you ke le bua tse ba ba le na lo ndumela moletsa are rilo happy Thursday o re tsatsile monate ho wena ke le bo ha ho le fela le tsatsile monate le wena ka mogotswanang e dula ho ile shume 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

Nas, Damian Marley, Patience, Sabali, Elaine, another love song. Ke motsotso pele re fihla hore nya le shumele motso o le mong ho People's Choice Radio 92.8, we saw 104.3 megahertz. 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

0: Thank you, Rilo, and good morning. Prime Minister Ntsokano Madikane states that although AGOA is currently facing challenges, it still encompasses other opportunities beyond the textile factories that Lesotho should focus on, especially since the country is blessed with abundant natural resources. The officer commanding the Mahalisuk Correctional Facilities says correctional centers need frequent inspections for hygiene and proper nutrition in order to protect inmates against diseases. Over 1,300 Basotho received trade test certificates on Tuesday from the Lesotho Opportunities Industrialization Center under the program aimed at providing Basotho with formal qualifications. Lesotho's Ministry of Law and Justice with the African Regional Intellectual Property Organization held a symposium yesterday to discuss protecting new plant varieties and strengthening agriculture in Africa. And in international news, the United Nations Relief and Works Agency Deputy Commissioner General Natalie Buckley says the United Nations is reviewing Israel's plan to build a defense ministry complex on the former organization's headquarters in East Jerusalem's Sheikh Jarrah. More details at 25 minutes past one.
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0: Bona ke Qness, DJ Qness, o tsamaya le Malehloka. 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
1: Are you an artist, a creative, or an artistic practitioner? 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To find out more about the call, visit www.gute.de/AEPC.
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3: Allocation is in the house. I'm a self-made billionaire.
4: You're not a billionaire.
5: What? What?
6: I know you're going to
5: Today my day just keeps getting better and better and better and better and better.
7: Yes, I knew it.
5: So things still okay with between you and your wife?
7: Yeah.
5: Yeah, that's dope. That's dope. That's good, man. That's good. That's good.
7: Yeah.
5: So out of curiosity, do you like get a kiss every day before you leave the house?
7: Emba, of course.
5: Oh, okay. Yeah. Alright, why do you have to specify that it's Emba?
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1: to
0: you just have to up your immune system rest
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1: It's all about the PCFM and not okay on our midday life. 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
2: Welcome to the show, ladies and gentlemen, brothers and sisters. It's called The Fuse. It's a Thursday. It's a throwback Thursday, 21st of May, 2026. Welcoming you to the show. My name is Lerato, Funky El Pito, Jersey number 45. Well, I guess he's so between now and 3 o'clock. I gotta give a big hand right there to my boy Tladi Makutle for coming through with the midday live. That was between 12 and 1 p.m. And of course, the Micro Relo coming through between 9 and 12 on the 912 street. Yeah, Bosoya Strata, Ubona. All right, so it's a throwback Thursday. What's it? Highly throwback Thursday. We're talking about to get me fired. So highly chena. Bebe. Skolo skin. Tipilili.

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1: When I can't die.

0: This in the background, man, is a tune that's known as Behind the Bars. Well, before that one, we played You Be Free. Yeah, man. Open up your mind and you... Hey. Yeah, for sure. Hello, T.
1: Hi.
0: How are you?
1: I'm good. And you?
0: What's your memories Behind the Bars?
1: Well, high school was crazy. That was the time to be alive.
0: Nah.
1: You hopefully have a count your blessings.
0: Oh, yeah. Oh,
1: yeah.
0: Yeah.
1: There was this time in a house, you know, somebody used to like a saxophone.
0: Mm-hmm.
1: Yeah, that type mm-hmm. of house was.
0: That was the time.
1: Yeah.
0: That was the time. I should prepare myself next week, Thursday, get the window dollar, leave up a lot of things and then that's a saxophone.
1: Yeah.
0: Otherwise, today's topic, what's the scariest thing that has happened to you that nobody believes? We're telling stories today.
1: Oh.
0: We're telling stories today. All right, guys, it's exactly 15 minutes past 1 o'clock. News is next with Tebelo Jane. It's in Sesotho. No worries.

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1: Are you an artist, a creative, or an artistic practitioner? Do you have a story to tell? Do you want to take part in reimagining a heritage narrative? We have a grand call for you. 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The grants invite creatives from all disciplines, from film to performing arts, visuals and literary art, cultural curation and heritage practices to collaborate, engage, and co-create three artistic works within a heritage narrative cluster led by a heritage organization. This initiative is funded by the European Union and aims to strengthen cultural cooperation within Southern Africa, as well as between Southern Africa and Europe, enhancing regional cultural production while promoting cultural dialogue through co-creation of new narratives. Selected creatives and artistic practitioners will receive grants worth 6,000 euros over a 6-month period. Applications are now open and close on 29th of May 2026. To find out more about the call, visit www.gute.de/AEPC.
2: Well, it's exactly 25 minutes now past 1 o'clock. Time for the news in English. Still with me is Tibello Jean.

0: Thank you, Vankhiel, and good afternoon. The officer commanding the Mahalisuk Correctional Facility, Senior Superintendent Katabila Malale, says correctional centers require frequent inspections to ensure proper hygiene and nutrition, which are vital for protecting inmates from diseases. Speaking during a visit to the facility by the district nutrition team, Senior Superintendent Malale said these inspections should be conducted at least every 3 months due to the frequent admission of new inmates. He also encouraged the continuous use of water taps installed during the COVID-19 pandemic to promote regular hand washing among inmates. Meanwhile, Happiness Munyonga, a dentist from the District Health Department, demonstrated the correct way to brush teeth and explained how dental issues can affect overall health. Health Officer Thato Radile further highlighted the importance of a clean environment, appealing directly to the kitchen staff to maintain strict hygiene standards to prevent foodborne illnesses. Lesotho and the European Union mark 50 years of partnership today, reaffirming their commitment to work together on development, governance, climate resilience, and economic growth. Speaking in Maseru earlier today, EU's ambassador Matt Sunegren said the partnership is built on respect, friendship, and shared interests, noting that the cooperation has supported education, health, energy, and institutional development. She reiterated EU's commitment to back Lesotho's progress through programs that strengthen communities, create opportunities for young people, and promote inclusive growth. Meanwhile, Foreign Affairs Minister Dimpota said Lesotho values the partnership and hopes it will continue to bring positive results. He described EU as a reliable partner in Lesotho's development, especially in agriculture, health, and governance. Dau added that the goal of the partnership is to achieve stability, lasting peace, and economic growth, and expressed confidence that the relationship will keep growing stronger. The dialogue covered critical issues including the fight against corruption, electoral reforms, EU states projects and investment pipeline, and Lesotho's elections at EU Peace and Security Council. Lesotho's ambassador to Ethiopia and permanent representative to the African Union, Ntsiwa Sekete, has called for urgent and coordinated continental action to address Africa's growing fertilizer crisis. Speaking at an African Union extraordinary meeting in Addis Ababa yesterday, Sekete warned that relying heavily on foreign imports poses a serious threat to food security, farming productivity, and economic stability across the continent. She noted that ongoing geopolitical tensions in the Middle East continue to disrupt global fertilizer markets, leading to poor crop yields and rising food prices. Technical reports presented at the meeting reveal that Africa currently imports 80% of its fertilizer. Echoing these concerns, the AU's Commissioner for Agriculture, Moses Vilagadi, warned that the continent can no longer afford to depend on external supply chains. The South African Commission of Human Rights has condemned the inhuman actions of anti-migration groups against refugees and migrants in Durban this morning. The Commission urged community leaders and society to reject violence and promote dialogue, tolerance, and the rule of law, saying challenges such as porous borders, illegal migration, and other criminal activities require critical attention and should therefore be raised with relevant authorities. The Commission said physical assaults defy principles and values of humanity, dignity, and equality. This comes after the group of immigrants stayed at a police station in Diakonia Center in Durban, saying they were forced out of their homes and businesses by angry South Africans who require that they return to their countries. Meanwhile, reports indicate that the Department of Home Affairs has requested submission of documentation by all foreigners camping at the police station. The South Africa Refugee Forum has also declared its intention to meet United Nations officials to report violence against the members. In other news, the government of Kenya is reducing diesel prices in response to complaints from public transport drivers regarding rising cost of fuel. This government's decision comes after public transport drivers engaged in a two-day protest in which four people lost their lives and more than 30 were injured. The Ministries of Energy, Finance and Transport held a meeting with the Public Transport Association to discuss a solution. Officials stated that petrol prices will not be reviewed until October. However, one of the public transport drivers mentioned that the reduction in diesel prices does not benefit them because they use petrol. The Transport Association stated that calling off the protest is important because they want public transport to operate to prevent the economy from collapsing. This marks the end of the News Bulletin. News Flash coming up at 5.
1: We're talking ntse batho ba sa goloeng ha o ba jetse fela wena no to see it very scary but nobody believes you oh amuresa ke ga le mogotsi le ba lelapa fumana le batswa di le bona bana. I remember back in 1993 back in 1993.
0: Okay.
1: My grandma had just passed away.
0: All right.
1: We just buried her. Now, come back to Maseru because we had buried her Pulana Khwale. Mshana Pulana Khwale, proudly so.
0: All right.
1: Now, we get here. 2 weeks later, Kirunga Dropomo.
0: All right.
1: Okay, 1, 2, 3, 4, 5, 6. Okay, sharp. I go. I feel that. Then I remember, oh, flip, I saw Rikibo Tatuaninian. So there is a daily man, Moel in the bakery.
0: Yeah.
1: You take a last small yana donut or cake in yana, this lay and a tie or another. So I get there. I get the best service from a woman, and I'm telling her, we just buried my grandma 2 weeks back. Her name was Matisetu. And we talk. She gives me things. Because I get my patala ka thoko e sengotsane. Zetu jampisa makaka. So I get to see the manager. And I'm like, hell, no, let me tell the manager. Hell. And that day, manager, can you tell me? There is a woman, I said, it's an Gadeli Gama, Gadeka, who to be so like your stisses. I, service young feeling your land at work, I see them at all. And then the manager looks at me. I call, how can I move to every 20 say to a civitan come on?
0: What?
1: Huh?
0: Okay.
1: And I'm like, I'm very inquisitive. Catch it. I can't get a sleep, sir. Then you be lady Pasili. She was nowhere. Nobody knew her. Fell like in a get what I wanted. Came freaky. Kiko ile le.
0: Oh boy.
1: I left there. I got a bonus book. You know, when everybody says, I'm a TV runner, this is just a bit. I'm a little bit. Kiramuso yana sembunda daddy hipsy around. Now I get home, I tell my siblings first. They don't believe me. I go to tell my parents. Nobody believed me. Even my friends. They thought I made it up. Now I'm like, but now who gave me this? Because I didn't go behind. Who gave me this? And nobody believed. But let me make some handy ghost. Because I mean, in the middle of the day. Stuff like that. And mind you, at the time, because now, what I told my other siblings, in a sebatusite ho, in a reality for them. Anything scary that happened to you? Anything scary that happened to you?
0: I'm trying to think. Not really.
1: A lot of my friends basa holelang akadika that do not know gona ke na ka ntlong yane ka nqane
0: ebe
1: o tlo hlaha ka o ene ka ga metsi o sa tsamaya o tsama ka tsa metsi. A lot of them who don't believe, a lot of them, and it's so scary. Come on. You do not even see your finger. No, you won't even go. Because now the way
0: that's scary.
1: And a lot of those ones, but one happy, would never believe me. I give a afraid. Come on, only fifi da bongan chan. Kilo na ronali. Nobody believed me. I give. 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
0: Kikata hopula something. I thought there's nothing, but. I think people back in St. James, they know this. There was... There was the man. So the man was this anonymous person. Sometimes So I will do like a maybe like a double story. Uncle was in a bathroom window. So for so many years, honestly, I'm not sure how long there's such a person. But when I came to 2019, apparently the priest. This other day, I saw my young BCB to highlight like a colleague. So conventing is like Hamas is yes, but honale banaba badulambo. Yeah. So now they find out this has been one of the teachers. And mind you, Motena na please I was rogue how time I was legisa in the morning. So Hadin Bonan Hutsu of saying like Moses Taba Hono Saboka 2 in the morning.
1: Yo.
0: So for my hands a little up, there's this male So now has the Bakajeta after we left Bari. This is the teacher who have done subject and again. Okay. It was bad. Abalea like It's either you don't go alone or you don't go at all.
1: Yo.
0: Because when I move to a TV like
1: Please, I'm not offending anybody. kana go pula go ba se na disturbing so manya ke la ra yo ene ke motho a pitiki bjale hey I know no thanks na I was simply just saying au ba ke motho a dangwa nya ga
0: la it was just it le ho tla ile ile go motho ha tla ha na le habita ho etsa
1: ntho o tswa ra
0: ba ne ke motho I understand
1: le batho ba re exam bo ditapole ka sithalala ka mona ba ba bitsa ka yo hela
0: ba bitsa
1: ditapole
0: hey o tsena le morang good guy.
1: Hey. Have a lovely day, my dear.
0: Thank you.
1: All right. That was Tumelo Jani, ladies and gentlemen, with the news in both Sesotho as well as in English. Guys, let's talk about it. We all have different experiences when it comes to, you know, scary things happening. But now, it's so scary that nobody believes you. Nobody. Not even, okay, che. I think this guy can know you.
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0: It's Tay Law on PCFM 92.8 104.3. You got the funk right here, man. Yeah, for sure, for sure. It's a Thursday, 21st of May, 2026. Got the funk right here. Well, before this one, Wyclef John hanging out at John Forte and Praz trying to stay alive. Katy Perry, Juicy J, Dark Horse. It's a throwback Thursday. Yeah, you got the funk. And yeah, we're going to take a short commercial break. When we come back here, we're talking about five great ways to improve your recognition. Five great ways to improve your recognition. We say, kick it up a notch. Quick commercial break. We'll be right back. Cry.
1: Sidumele difefo tsa bophelo di o hlahela sumatha. 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
10: Let's do this.
0: It's time for us to actually talk here about office politics. And yeah, before the commercial break, we're talking. Okay, we're going to be talking about how to kick it up a notch, you know. Talking about five great ways to improve your recognition. Because employee recognition is limited in most organizations. I mean, employees complain about the lack of recognition and appreciation regularly. Organizations fail to realize the power of providing frequent and sincerely meant employee recognition. They are unaware of the impact that solid recognition and employee thank yous would have on employee motivation, engagement, and retention. Managers who should be the most significant factor in recognizing employees are not clear about these value factors when recognition is properly provided. And some managers even ask questions such as, why should I recognize or thank him? He's just doing his job. And life at work is busy, busy, busy. There are always too many priorities and goals, and nearly every employee has enough work to fill a 40-hour work week or more. And these factors combine to create workplaces that fail to provide recognition for employees. Managers who prioritize employee recognition understand the power of recognition. They know that employee recognition is not just a nice thing to do for people. Employee recognition is a communication tool that reinforces and rewards the most important outcomes people create for your business. When you recognize people effectively, you reinforce with your chosen means of recognition the actions and behaviors you most want to see people repeat. An effective employee recognition system is simple, immediate, and powerfully reinforcing. Employees feel cared about and appreciated. Well, it may seem simplistic, but people who feel recognized and cared about produce more and better work. Now, let's talk here about employee survey pinpoints recognition as a challenge. In a client employee satisfaction survey, the question of whether the company cared about the welfare and happiness of its employees drew divergent views. Like, some people agreed, others disagreed. The environment was clearly not awash in employee recognition. So the culture and communications team put out a second survey asking what would make the employees feel as if the company cared about them. The team members developed several answers that employees could check and supplied room for their comments and additional thoughts. Now, 50% of the respondents said that praise and attention from their supervisor would make them feel as if the company cared about them and their well-being. As you might also expect, money, benefits, events such as company lunches ranked high too. But recognition from the supervisor or manager ranked above all other choices. In employee satisfaction surveys in different organizations, the findings are always similar. Employees want to know that they have done a good job and that you noticed. Employees want to be thanked and appreciated. A leader of employees makes other people feel important and appreciated. The leader excels at creating opportunities to provide rewards, recognition, and thanks to his or her staff. A leader creates a work environment in which people feel important and appreciated. Right? So you want to kick employee recognition up a notch? You can reinforce powerfully the recognition you provide in these ways. Write out the recognition. What the employee did, why it was important, and how the action served your organization. Give a copy of the letter to the employee and to the department head or CEO, depending on the size of your company, and place a copy in the employee's file. Write a personal note to the employee. Perhaps have your manager sign it too. Photocopy the note and place the recognition in the employee's file. And yes, accompany the verbal recognition with a gift. Engraved plaques or plaques, if I may so much say, merchandise that carries the company logo, even certificates of appreciation reinforce the employee recognition. And yes, everyone likes cash and or maybe the equivalent in gift cards, you know, gift certificates and checks. And if you use a consumable form of employee recognition, accompany the cash with a note or letter. When the money has been spent, you want the employee to remember the recognition. And yes, present the recognition publicly. At an employee meeting, for example, even if the employee is uncomfortable with publicity, it is important for other employees to know that employees are receiving recognition. Well, as we wrap it up, ladies and gentlemen, a simple thank you counts as employee recognition. But you can also make employee recognition as, you know, elaborate as your imagination can conceive. Recognition should not be a scarce resource. It's easy to personalize, you know, recognition, not just automatically hand out a generic employee of the month award. I mean, you cannot use recognition up. You cannot run out of recognition. No budget is too small, you know, to afford employee recognition. For increased employee satisfaction, bring on lots of employee recognition. You'll be happy that you did, right? Ladies and gentlemen, that was Office Politics for today. Check out another one again next week on a Monday, because tomorrow we're going to be shifting over for what's known as Funky Friday. Now, set me talking, guys. Kirana, what's the scariest thing that happened to you that nobody believes? What's the scariest thing that happened to you that nobody believes? 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

0: straight ine yerre man yabangopotsa yela man ekse chisa zolo chisa daide wairatazo. Do you guys remember that song though? But I think I'm making it up. Quick commercial break, we'll be right back. Hey, rebuya kata makin ke ntho etso sanga holwe kileng ya o hlaela ka po kileng wa e bona elong ga ona motho ya o gholwang a o bua ka yona. 62009956 62009956. What's the scariest thing that happened to you that nobody believes?
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0: It is your station of choice for over two decades indeed. And yeah, you got the funk. It's a Thursday, 21st of May, 2026. Now, we're talking, guys. What's the scariest thing that happened to you that nobody believes? Hi, mojoti tsanga tam. 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Lizzie are fela are my son let a light on and we told him to turn it off. He didn't want to because the room would be dark and he was scared. After arguing with him for a few minutes, he started walking to the switch and we both saw it move to off by itself. I soak. Hello, bonding to the two summer. Ne, hello, bonding to the two summer. Thank you, Paul, for all I'm said. Yeah, on summer mid sensor, you look at 799. Thank you, me out. Quick commercial break. When we come back, Throwback Thursday set according to DJ Zab.
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0: Six, 2020 Fix, 2020 Mix. 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What's the scariest thing that happened to you that nobody believes? Hallucinations, Baba. 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
1: 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Keep from Powell Sander one, this number eight, the sharpshooter.
0: Say, buddy, thank you, me out. Coming up at 3 o'clock, ladies and gentlemen, it's the news flash at 3, and then afterwards, DJ Boots Lima Boom Boom Batting. Back in Saurabara, Laura Butselela. Gotta mention afternoon drive. Thank you, DJ Zeb. Thanks to everybody that took part in today's show by listening. Kapa Onaunka, Mala Olitsa, Kapo Itza, Voice Note, Kapa Text. Innovates. Spread some love. The Funk Master representing K1 Buttons. The voice of Obtitsi Disomatele, Yante Ngachitiwale Arsenale, Champion.

0: PCFM hana da go robantse go bile shwele mme tlhala pala ga fa le tsoga ya bona di bela tlhaba ba PCFM ho tle mo lengwa teng le bitsoa ke Mr. Chocho BOOTZ ke labone begging it's a throwback Thursday me go di mo tlhala jona matse ka ma shoma mabedi le motso o le mo 21st ke
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0: 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Eh, my job was a one stop. Was a one night chalet. I'm like, wow. Was a one night chalet.
1: Get net, well, last stop. Well, last stop was a chalet.
0: I was a stop. Was a one night chalet.
1: Yeah,
0: it's
1: like,
0: wow.
1: Yeah, just with a bank game. So I got chalet. I'm saying, I'm too.
0: Chalet is just a paper.
1: Exactly.
0: I'm not. Each other.
1: Yeah,
0: hey, my name is Bones. I'm not the one to get a mail. My husband.
1: Okay.
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0: 810.
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0: No, it's my personal stuff.
1: So no batla fela go breakela gore.
0: So a ne pa ke tshwa ke mame. 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
1: Yeah.
0: Ke nka ho ga o fita ka phoga tse pedi fita.
1: Mhm.
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1: Yeah.
0: A ke. 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
1: Le bana ba nna botsa ba system.
0: A ima thata no.
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0: Life will humble you. 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
0: 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Mora piece FM di mana tlamo ke lenteng ke mark jo ga ke ke Mr. Chocho BOOTZ le shomela metse supile mfela mpre fara le soga ya bago. 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
1: 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It's anything on your mind to give me rapele double play, like a lot is happening. So hosani with a drive through Kamamele.
0: Hosani? 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
1: Show.
0: What?
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0: 4 to 7 tomorrow yeah.
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0: And I'm not here again next week.
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0: Why? 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
4: 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The Mansion Afternoon Drive.

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1: 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DJ Boots and my boom boom. 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
0: What's stressing you? What's stressing you, babe?
2: Hello.
0: Why are you stressed?
2: Ay. For your shots.
0: Ask you.
2: Huh?
0: Ask you.
2: Ach.
0: Tell me now, you don't like to run on some soja.
2: Oh, but I'm sorry, I'm sorry, I'm sorry, I'm sorry, I'm sorry, I'm sorry, I'm sorry, I'm
0: sorry,
2: I'm sorry, I'm
0: sorry,
2: I'm sorry, I'm sorry, I'm sorry, I'm
0: sorry, I'm sorry, I'm sorry, I'm sorry, I'm sorry, I'm
2: sorry, I'm sorry, I'm sorry, I'm sorry, I'm sorry, I'm sorry, I'm Hey,
0: wow.
2: I'm a mate. 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
2: 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Guys, I'm going to get the guy in the video. 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
0: Right. Mabira PCFM, are mabingine tala kakut.
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1: Hey, Butsy.
0: +21 9956 +26655 9956 Hi.
3: I'm so glad about that.
1: There's a possibility.
0: So my girl,
1: to new.
3: It shows something.
1: I'm kissing over with that.
0: Something is fishing.
3: Something is coming.
1: Yeah. So far, but I love you.
3: That cannot be happen. Yeah.
1: What can be happening then?
0: It's one thing.
3: I get
0: my darling.
1: Give Mamsie, I get it. Give Mamsie, Mamsie, like Mamsie. Yeah, I get it about Melette. Also, like I was so well and little Mamsie,
3: and I couldn't.
0: Happy birthday, my darling.
1: Listen to me. Why the vibrate? I can't look on a wireless and vibration. Why?
3: I don't like what I can vibrate. There is something like that.
1: Yeah, moving the hand to come ahead to her. Skill I've been a I still cry to be there. Who has a horn? Relevant case out. Thank you, Booty.
0: Happy birthday,
1: my darling. Mamsi. Give me a lot of mention afternoon drive.
0: Okay, Boot, Bechuana land, Ki Botswana, Pili Eba, Le Bipuso, just like Basutu land. Wow.
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1: 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Ke go go botsa ntongo bere re ke tloela ke la kwa di sports Cat tsa lapeng.
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7: 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It's Africa's first World Cup. Oh, Messi. Oh, are you kidding me? Goal goes into the back of the net. It's set down the 12th place with under 15 remaining. And come on, Villiers.
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12: 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I get zulan. 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

Boots and Ma Boom Boom. 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

0: Hold You Down, Jennifer Lopez, tsa majo le fa Joe PCFM and that go pa tse go be dipelo bana ba metse mafiki solo it's called the hump now we usis in the hump now we king why you concerned
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0: she is only 31 year old but people say she now looks like she's over 90. Residents in Sebokeng Vale are left terrified after a woman allegedly changed completely completely after kela mane ke okay ne ke fetela page ngo mabomo
2: so that makes sense.
0: No, I was just turning to another page that
2: yes
0: Val left terrified after a woman allegedly changed completely after reportedly being involved sexually with a outside man.
1: Wow. 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Hey, re tla ke itse ba nnete ba tla dila tendisa mo Melo PCFM ka tla di bona gona
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1: 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Ka tlotla re bua ka self introspection. Yeah. Lentse le batlile ha notswa. Yeah. Introspection. Yeah.
0: Okay. Okay. Okay. Okay. Okay. Okay. Okay.
1: Okay. Okay.
3: Okay. Okay. Okay. Okay. Okay. Okay. Okay. Okay. Okay. Okay. Okay. Okay. Okay. Okay. Okay. Okay. Okay. Okay. Okay. Okay. Okay. Okay. Okay. Okay. Okay. Okay. Okay. Okay. Okay. Okay. Okay. Okay. Okay. Okay. Okay. Okay. Okay. Okay. Okay. Okay. Okay. Okay. Okay. Okay. Okay. Okay. Okay. Okay. Okay. 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

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The Mansion Afternoon Drive. The Mansion Afternoon Drive. 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

0: mema tsebza all right mamelo PCFM ke mema tsepa mo saihle wa tseba gutlala bonele le le leng re ba le ena ho life skills Thursdays e re retse tsena re fetise mabankele ratla
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2: 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I'm
3: 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DJ Boots and Mapumbo. 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
3: 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Number
1: 1. Yeah, ne. Over the habits. But yeah, we'll like about FM.
0: Number 1. Hi.
2: Hi, you know.
0: Who's it?
2: Number 2 then, Jack.
0: Number 2, boss.
1: Baba,
0: hi.
1: 212 9 5 6 0 plus 2 6 6 5 double 9 5 6 is 2 1 2 number 2 1 1 right yeah hi
0: Whatever.
1: Ah, give me a competition.
0: Oh, yeah.
1: You?

0: Chava the Cheese Boy. 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
1: Ba ba na se ngentse. 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
0: Kevanye.
1: Peter McKev. I wish.
0: I was him. That was what I got as for. Mamma, we invaded 5FM in Johannesburg.
1: In Johannesburg.
0: You know?
1: Yeah.
0: I'm a Bumbuma sort of Mamma.
1: 5FM Drive.
0: I was sort of saying, yes, money. I call.
1: Aye, but you never wish us one night.
0: Ah, don't go tell the faith.
1: And honestly,
0: come quiet, someone next up. We say again, Namutanza has been Tavasaka.
1: Come on,
0: come quiet, okay, mommy. How are we? Aren't we supposed to be a team? I don't know what I was talking about. I'm talking about
1: Timothy. I'm talking about Timothy. I'm talking about Timothy. Yo, I would like about that.

0: Thank you, Maboom Boom, and good afternoon. The newly sworn-in minister in the Prime Minister's office, Makatleho Motsoaseli, has called on the ministry staff to serve with dedication, noting that the office of the Prime Minister plays an oversight role across all government departments. Lance Sergeant Geiswa Sagwati of the Lesotho Mounted Police Service's Fire and Rescue Department is warning Basotho to stop connecting electricity using substandard and certified cables, as this causes fire accidents, especially during winter season. The Central Bank of Lesotho has officially launched its inaugural financial stability seminar, convening government officials, development partners, banks, non-bank financial institutions, academics and other stakeholders to examine the resilience of Lesotho's financial system. In international news, the government chartered evacuation flight arranged by the Ghanaian government to repatriate at least 300 citizens from South Africa reportedly took off from Oro Tambo International Airport with one passenger. Sierra Leone has become the latest African country to receive immigrants deported from the United States under President Donald Trump's immigration crackdown. More news at 6:30.
1: DJ Boots and Maboom Boom. Monday to Thursday, 3 to 6 p.m. Let's go home. The Mansion Afternoon Drive.

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The Mansion Afternoon Drive.

0: Mamela double play, mamela PCFM, mwena ke kgethang konese, ebitso fela re atametse. 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
1: 21 996 plus 2665 double 956 Hi, how you doing, bud? Number 2.
0: Oh, we're not going to number 2. Sharp, sharp. Peace, family.
1: I'm going to go.
0: Hey, who's one fella?
1: Number 2.
0: Hello? Who's the number 2?
1: Number 2.
0: Oh, okay.
1: Babu Bu.
0: Hey, can you talk to me? I'm going to meet.
1: Oh,
0: okay. Can you hear me?
1: Bixa.
0: Thank you. BK, we met to learn.
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3: Yebo.
2: Number 2.
3: Hi.
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3: what's it all?
2: Number 2. Number 2.
3: Next thing. Alright, don't have to
0: I'm going to go to the house.
2: Hi. Hello.
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0: Baketile o vote. 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Yeah, 3. 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What is it ke ka go utle o iketse ke ka go ha.
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The Mansion Afternoon Drive. The Mansion Afternoon Drive. 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
1: 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The Mansion Afternoon Drive. I'm coming home. DJ Boots and Mapumbo. 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The Mansion Afternoon Drive.
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2: You tell me.
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1: Yeah, no, I'll come back. 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
1: Why is it happy,
2: my man? Me, Mamedi, o teng DJ Count of Us ka voice holiday ho ya mane ho reng ya bosupa na tifelo hle ke bana do hlatlang ho latela PCFM re tsile hle. 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

0: PCFM apology. PCFM would like to issue an apology. We are sorry for making our shows so good and you just can't stop listening. Sorry for making history. We are sorry for good music. Sorry for giving you exactly what you want. 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
1: Dumela mosupisi le nna ke re madume ke o jile ka tsebe e ke le e ka KTA eno ke gift wa letlama gift ha re tsamaye.

Amanlin Twili. Central Ping, Doug Sisters, Doug City Sisters, Dikele Ditaka, Kilevitorapi. Kimang, how's your name?

Mohammed Dikgotso. Data Runa. Skipper, or a fella show, a DJ counter force, or Kamane, a Kahubetuana, Apollo, General.

It is 6:30 on PCFM. The news is read by Thato Mafandiri. Good evening. The High Court Judge Tshidiso Mokoko has found Thabang Mohale 37, Moeketsi Mphafi 49, Thabang Ntshwele 27, Thabang Kompi 39, and Lebohang Tejane of Sehlabeng Bereya guilty of the murder of Phakiso Dikofi Libina, also from Sehlabeng, in 2021. According to the evidence, the accused severely assaulted the deceased under the pretext of bringing him under control, as he could not answer their questions in the manner they desired. Evidence showed that after assaulting him, they handed over the weapons they used to the police. It is also reported that the deceased died from a deep head wound and widespread bodily swelling. The accused are said to have not bothered to take the deceased to the hospital after it became apparent that his condition was deteriorating. Sentencing in this case will be handed down tomorrow. The newly sworn-in minister in the Prime Minister's office, Makatleho Motsoasele, has called on the ministry staff to serve with dedication, noting that the office plays a critical oversight role across all government departments. Speaking at an introductory meeting earlier today, Minister Motsoasele urged public servants to strive for excellence to ensure the successful delivery of the Prime Minister's product goals. She said high performance and commitment are essential to achieving government priorities. Minister Motsoasele pledged to strengthen coordination between her office and other line ministries to improve the quality and efficiency of public service delivery. On behalf of the staff, the Chief of Staff in the Prime Minister's office, Mr. Sofonia Shale, welcomed the minister, expressing their readiness to work with her and align with her vision. Following the meeting, the minister held brief interactions with the staff to familiarize herself with the heads of a department. Lance Sergeant Keiso Sekwati of the Lesotho Mounted Police Services Fire and Rescue Department is warning Basotho to stop connecting electricity using substandard uncertified cables, as this causes fire accidents, especially during winter seasons. Lance Sergeant Sekwati said this during an interview with PCFM today. He pointed out that some people leave heaters on in homes and offices, which can cause fires. Lance Sergeant Sekwati also advised Basotho to open windows when they have lit fires inside their houses to avoid smoke that could end up suffocating them and causing deaths. On the other hand, Officer Malefane Lekulo from the same department appealed to herders to stop burning grazing lands, as this can destroy nature as well as burn houses and animals. He concluded by saying it is the responsibility of every Masotho to protect biodiversity and grazing lands for the sake of both animals and people. The Central Bank of Lesotho has officially launched its inaugural financial stability seminar, convening government officials, development partners, banks, non-bank financial institutions, academics, and other stakeholders to examine the resilience of Lesotho's financial system. The seminar, themed Geopolitical Risk Implications for Financial Stability, served as a platform for dialogue and policy engagement on emerging risks facing the sector. CBL's Governor Dr. Maduke Letete stressed that maintaining both price and financial stability is critical in an increasingly complex global and domestic environment. He noted that financial stability is fundamental to sustainable economic development, allowing people to save with confidence, enabling businesses to invest and support job creation, and ensuring the payment system operates smoothly. While acknowledging that Lesotho's financial system remains broadly resilient due to strong capital and liquidity buffers, the governor warned that growing vulnerabilities require sustained vigilance. He therefore called for coordinated action among regulators, industry players, and all stakeholders to safeguard stability.
In international news, the government chartered evacuation flight arranged by the Ghanaian government to repatriate at least 300 citizens from South Africa reportedly took off from OR Tambo International Airport with one passenger. This comes after Ghana last week announced plans to repatriate willing Ghanaians following a series of violent anti-foreigners protests. Ghana had registered distressed citizens at the embassy in Pretoria and pledged a fully funded flight along with integrating support including financial aid, counseling and job opportunities upon return. Despite all arrangements, only one person was available for transportation. Accra, however, announced that the evacuation program remains active with potential for additional flights if demand increases. And lastly, Sierra Leone has become the latest African country to receive immigrants deported from the United States under President Donald Trump's immigration crackdown. The chartered flight carrying 9 West African deportees arrived at the Freetown Airport yesterday, including people from Ghana, Guinea, Nigeria and Senegal, with Sierra Leone saying it will only accept deportees from ECOWAS member states. Foreign Minister Timothy Musakaba said Sierra Leone had agreed to accept up to 300 deportees a year from the U.S. and that immigrants will only be temporarily housed before being returned to their home countries. Other countries, including Ghana, Democratic Republic of Congo, and South Sudan, have also received deportees from the U.S. Meanwhile, the human rights groups have criticized the policy, saying deportations to third countries could violate international human rights standards and place immigrants at risk. This marks the end of our news bulletin. Catch the Sesotho Bulletin to follow at 7:15.

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The Office of the Prime Minister will continue to work to deepen collaboration between government, development partners, civil society, and the private sector. Together, we must mobilize resources, accelerate implementation, improve coordination, and ensure that development interventions are aligned with national priorities. It would be remiss of me not to acknowledge that global development financing is becoming increasingly competitive and results orientated. Mofani utatama ha wana unzoba karaka sherete ha yosa mofi usina accountability. Therefore, we must position ourselves as credible, accountable, transparent, and implementation focused. Development partners must see in our seriousness of purpose. Development partners must see in us seriousness of purpose, discipline and execution, and measurable return on developmental investments. Bonne le bonne tate ha ke tsebo bona ke

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2: The first place, the ground must prove that the accused were present to succeed as with murder on the basis of common purpose. For the principle of common purpose, or let me put it, if for the grounds to succeed in satisfying that the accused persons acted in common purpose, the following requirements must be met. In the first place, the ground must prove that the accused were present at the scene where the violence was being committed, and that the accused must be aware that there were assaults on the deceased. Thirdly, they must have intended to make common purpose with those who were actually perpetrating the assault. Fourthly, the accused must have manifested his sharing of a common purpose with the perpetrators of the assault by himself performing some act of association with the conduct of others. Fifthly, he must have had the requisite mens rea, or he must have foreseen the possibility of their being, of the deceased being killed, and performed his own act of association with recklessness as to whether or not death was to ensue. Now the question that arises whether the Crown has managed to establish that the accused persons acted in common purpose. It is common cause that the accused persons admit that they are the ones that assaulted the deceased during that fateful night. They further admit that they assaulted him in order to put him under control. Some of the accused persons handed over the weapons that they used in assaulting the deceased to the police who attended the crime scene. The LMPS 12 that had been admitted here, and that was also tendered in by PW6 police Itzana, demonstrate the weapons that were found at the crime scene. It is therefore without doubt that the evidence and the admissions of the accused point to the fact that the deceased was assaulted by these accused persons before court. The question that therefore would arise is whether the evidence presented up to this stage discloses the commission of the offense with which the accused are charged with, which is murder. Whether there was an intention to kill the deceased. The ground submitted to that it has shown that the accused persons should be found guilty of murder with dolus eventualis because the accused persons foresaw the possibility of death ensuing, but despite that, they continued to assault the deceased. On the other hand, the defense submits that immediately, as soon as the deceased was put under control, the assaults on him stopped. Now, the question that arises also is, who inflicted the injuries that finally took away the life of the deceased? And that answer lies right in the admissions of the accused persons that they are the ones that inflicted the injuries that the deceased sustained. It is crucial at this stage for the court now to have a look at the injuries that the deceased sustained. It is recorded in the medical, in the postmortem report, that the deceased sustained large bruises on the body. And this evidence is corroborated by the ground witness who went to the scene. All of them attest to the fact that the accused, the deceased, sustained bruises all over the body. The police officers who examined the deceased at MKM Mutuary attest to the fact that the deceased sustained bruises all over the body. The further, together with other ground witnesses who were at the scene, corroborate each other that the deceased's fingers had been cut, and they suspected that a sharp object had been used to to cut off those fingers. And the evidence was to the effect that those fingers were left hanging only by muscles. The evidence presented before court shows that the deceased sustained a big wound on the head. And the post-mortem report shows that death was due to this injury to the head, because the deceased died due to traumatic subdural hematoma, meaning that there was internal bleeding in the head because of the injury that the deceased sustained to the head. There are other witnesses who say that the deceased had whip marks all over the body. A shambok had been presented before court as an exhibit amongst the items that were presented before court, and that belonged to A5. However, for purposes of common purpose, it does not matter who inflicted the fatal blow.
1: 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When so many tell and all last long key, take a gila wakaris at Jabatina. 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
2: As long as there's evidence that the accused persons acted in concert with each other, it does not therefore matter who inflicted the fatal injury onto the deceased.

There's no evidence that either of these accused persons disassociated themselves from the acts of others. From the beginning, when this ordeal commenced, up to the end, when the deceased was taken

that is meant by putting the deceased under control. And the defense submitted that what they meant was that they put the deceased under control by assaulting him. And as soon as he was under control, the assaults stopped. It is important for the court also to mention that the accused was alone, while the accused persons were six in number, meaning that the accused was outnumbered. Even if the accused was hostile and fighting them, there was no way he could have defeated six men. The court has further taken into account the evidence of A1, who said that after they had pursued the deceased, they apprehended him and they fastened him. And the court holds the view that that was enough. But the accused did not end there. They went further to assault the deceased. Resulting in the injuries that are reflected in the post-mortem report. There's evidence that there was a train emerging from accused number one's house up to the toilet where the deceased was found lying. All these ground witnesses who came to the scene, even police Itana who inspected or examined the scene, corroborate each other that there was this train. The relevance of this train is such that it moved from the house to where the deceased was found lying. And the court finds that the deceased was tracked all the way from the house up to the toilet where he was found lying. There was evidence by the ground witnesses that the deceased's face was found wet and as well as his clothing. And the accused who took the stand when questioned about this state of wetness on the deceased, he said that that must have been as a result of dew from the cloud, as it was early in the morning. And police Kwanyane also confirmed that the deceased buttocks were wet. And other witnesses said his face and his clothes were completely wet. And the court rejects the accused version that that was as a result of dew that was there in that morning. The court finds that there is a possibility that the accused persons poured water onto the deceased. As to the purpose of putting water onto the deceased, the court would not know what could have been the reason for doing that. But it dismisses the accused version that that was a result of dew that was there that morning. There was also evidence by PW1 that while he was in the house, she heard that there was discussion between accused and persons and the deceased. And the court was told that the deceased was not cooperating as he was not answering questions put to him. PW once said from where she was, she could hear that there was discussion taking place between the deceased and the accused persons. And during

those discussions, the assaults, would pause for a minute or so. And when the accused did not give the accused persons what they wanted, the assault would resume. This indicates the intention on the part of the accused that their version that they wanted to put the deceased under control is not correct. Because if they manage to discuss with him, ask him questions, it means they had him under control. They held him. He was there. They had arrested him. There was no need for them, therefore, to assault him. But the court would assume they were looking for specific answers. And if he didn't give them those answers, then they started assaulting him. And this is what was witnessed by PW1, who was in the house, who had those intervals taking place. It is also important to highlight that the accused persons did not deny that these intervals took place at that time. There was evidence also that all the relatives of the deceased who went to the scene found the deceased alone lying there, while the rest of the accused and other people were standing or were on the veranda. DW2A5 testified that after some time he went home to put on warm clothes because it was quite chilly that morning. And the deceased was just left there out in the open without any assistance whatsoever. This also goes to indicate their intentions. There's evidence also by the family members of the deceased who came to the scene. They said the deceased was lying there. They brought the vehicle. They loaded the deceased onto the vehicle by themselves without any assistance from the accused persons. It also indicates their conduct, their intentions at that particular time, that they did not care whether or not the deceased lived or got help.

0: No, the ground submits that since the accused persons foresaw the possibility of death ensuing, but despite that, the accused persons continued to assault the deceased, they should be found guilty of causing homicide. On the other hand, the ground says the defense submits that the least the accused should be found of culpable homicide because they were negligent. Want to go back to the evidence of PW2. That lady, is it Mary, who was in her house, who had commotion and someone crying. That's when he went to the sea. That was PW2 who had somebody crying and going to the sea. And the court can safely conclude that the person who was crying was this deceased person as he was being assaulted by this by the accused persons. There cannot be any other inference other than this one, that the person who was heard crying by PW2 must have been the deceased person. On the issue of culpable homicide, negligence, could it be said that these accused persons were negligent when taking into account the extent of the injuries that the deceased sustained, when taking into account their conduct generally after the assaults on the deceased person? And in answer to that question, this court refers to the case of DPP Gauteng versus Oscar Pistorius, where the following was said. It was stated that if the perpetrator foresees the risk of death occurring, but nevertheless continues to act appreciating that death might well occur, therefore gambling as it were with the life of the person against whom the act is directed, it is sufficient that the possibility of death is foreseen, which coupled with the disregard of the consequences is sufficient to constitute the necessary criminal intent. And the court in this instance finds that the accused in this matter foresaw the possibility of death ensuing, but they disregarded the consequences that would follow, which was the death of this deceased person. It is therefore for these reasons that the court finds these accused persons guilty of murder with dolus eventualis. Thank you.
1: Mamelo Peace FM ka nnete lekgotla le bafumana ba le molato jalo ka ke ile ka bontsha gore a le beile ya bona e latlhatlhakolwa e le gore ba se ba emetse kwa gona bo isa di babe ya kae ke mona moo 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
4: 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number of the no no for a taller thing or what our register I bar who registers at the laboratory number to them when I want to know what I read the silver palan how old is what how old was the register that's togo why taller was written a taller lotion that thing is a le tlalo le le tlhantse fa nnete e tsa mo futo mo ngata ha ntse bo mele kwa batho mana ba sofa a go so tse kolwa
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9: 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A u kwisi sa the gravity of that disaster. It's not a cocktail of Amuru, a Bible and television. No, I born on clowns was without thinking. You know, doesn't have a shabbat in the desert moment. Java is the Habu Nol, how is it a kind of way to the thing, in a fishing, kind of way to a little way in the war pan, Ukono Peguram Habu Nol. But the how do you have a head? Musa Wanaga, the story, the one that is in Nata, they are the rank a creep. Making go, castle, he took them at Hadar. The day I know what I was in a bush or Tanya who could be more. Capo Kalin Lower to my head. Doubt I should be more than Matanya. How I did another to the car. The Kalalati Molita had a fire. The Kalalati would be a member of the Mimam who said, ah, fire, who did not know who were not because we are the only society. It's got to get the look. I want to tell the thing, listen to better. The mother that I might do is at the best. Go to his health, that's good. No one I saw Calamanis. And go to it. I on a website. It's just so. The end up.
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Okay. 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

0: Bobby wa Mac, if you think you're lonely now, e go ba metseng e le shumele metseng medi ka morao hora ya borobong. 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Momedi ga qadile kae, ga qadile ka Clarence Carter, e bitswa Making Love at the End of the Street, the Dark End of the Street. Making Love at the Dark End of the Street. Back to your roots. Baking inna daily love when hashtag throwback Thursday, hashtag throwback Thursday song request, hashtag voice holiday. Yabo, it's all a fellow and a moment. It's all a fellow at the main moment. Go to the way now and now be a little lemonade in tongue along with the male hunter. Oh, dang, okay. Gang, okay, like it's out.
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0: It's all a moment, PCFM, your pulse, our beat. Hey, man, I'll throw a little never to win that. Moment, ha, Nzan Salu says that the high and some Pulella Mabina Bina Pulia Haika Niti, a shallow some mommy, the gum white drunkating. 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
1: 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Back to my roots. On a Thursday. Just number 8, sharpshooter.
0: Kelewa wena sharpshooter, msubo mnadi, wena msekina le batho ba mmalwa ba nkubetseng. 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You know, catch your eye. Hasiena. Hey, jelly. 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I give you a moment. Next time, I take my chance. One is. Hey, Harry, pull the gang. Show me the gang. So I say, put the switch in and put dog in petting. So I say, that's a. Hey, that's a. Oh.
2: Hello. Hey, can you go put a blind?
0: What's that?
2: He meant something, and for people like me, Bashai, I never saw an antenna and the reason is, you know, with the little language, he dance at your paradise in Jinisha. And I don't think the problem at all, I won it away. I can't tell you about the problem. lo go dira tsa re ntse fana ka mahla kae kae di nna le di ntse di tsantse di ntse ke mo na le bona le tso tsinke ke bo mpatlala tsa ne le bo le bontu ana ke e re ne ja ha ngona se ma sa khau ke le mele ya ke le mele ke lo ya yale ke mpa e ya go motho I think I find like a finish so that the other one won't care. Believing care. When I was how one of our final finish, I tell you not but I'm going to be. You know what? Can I go along? That's how much. You know, I'm going to go on the soup. On the Abuja logo. That's all. You're in a league. Ke tla batla go kana go nngwe ke di go kokela tsona ha mona. 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

0: Probably then when that TV swam wishing on a star monarchy rose voice. 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
0: 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Ke a ukisisa gale. 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

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Mwede PCFM pima shuwa medikali bili orengel shimele mtuli mbongu. 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Yeah.

0: way to heaven. The OJs. Pero bana ngikile Ricardo and friends. Ibizwa I love you, Daddy Algreen. Let's stay together. Hope PCFM. Right. 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Hey, my sister. Kupampa pale Mr. To Them Good. Ka Gerald Levette, Kisesh, ka MZ, Taliba, Holo Plus, Hosaniki, Hola, Haseka birthday, Haseka birthday, Haseka happy birthday. Well, when it's in Singa, Tonal Momidi, Elinga Chapija Naglele, Yahula, Hosan, Yacho, Galele, Yahula Hosani, Mamzili TK Bahola, Search for Hula Hosani, Patum, Linahanan Chicken Honey, Linahanan Chicken Honey, Mobidu Mandimela.
1: Nice.
0: Hello.
1: Oh, Gina was
0: us. 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
1: Aretha.
0: Aretha.
1: Huh? Aretha from Gaga, who's in me? Who?
0: Papa,
1: please over travel water.
0: All right. Honey, la pilunay the king.
1: It's a year who's in me? Who? Kaka, and Aretha from me.
0: All right. Get up. I'll get life from my hand.
1: You get up.
0: All right, my sibo menati e ke tla ga le mafelo be ke menati sine ha hle ke ga ka tsho
2: hi lai lai ye bele la bone he ha gana go bala tena tsa go tlo request go pam ba pa le throwback song ya ka ke Charles and Eddie ba re would I lie to you ka le ba ba miss until the 0 hour bye
0: 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2121956 plus 2665956 ongwe letsa voice note WhatsApp-ong go 6200956 ha ke sheba mmometsi by the look of things ha ke sheba ntho tsa ka mona ke bona e ka e ka nnete ke mogatlhelo wa rona wa pele onaone 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

0: Charles and Eddie, would I lie to you, baby? 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
0: Good evening.
1: Yolanda Adams, Madam Fragile Heart. He shows up so that he's on the waist. Yolanda Adams, Madam Fragile Heart. He shows up so that he's on the waist.
0: And war. 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Right, Yolanda Adams. Malasa oge Throwback Thursday aru narokopa Chris Walker. Hare Someone to Love, Mamzili TK, Hatizani. 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Oge na mkhatle lwa kuna bubidi. Make again a hashtag Throwback Thursday song request. Some are cutting like Emofuta or Fame. Okay. Mamedi, how will you? He said, I'm a main to Mela.
2: Hey.
0: Hey.
2: What's your name?
3: I'm going to go to the hospital. But the cow can call a guy who pillows over here. Yeah, I'm not keeping mama.
0: Benny
3: Supernatural.
0: Benki.
3: Please. 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
0: Okay, get me a look at Ben King, supernatural lover. When I'm made, I get rid of Juan Batong, eh? Can I get to him? Ah, give man, give query. It's where Momedi is going to get like in a minute.
4: Hello, Lela.
0: Hey.
4: Uposon Lakela de Menentin Session Nageka, Shining Stars.
0: All right.
4: Well, up to Pizza Sagaromagam.
0: Shining Star. Kelab to Pizza, Kamoka Roma, Pesubo Benat, Pesubo Menati, Mura Pizza. I hope man, Kim Hatala Bobedi, or hashtag Throwback Thursday song request. Manaki Yolanda Adams, a bizarre fragile heart, or hashtag Throwback Thursday song request, Mahatala Bobedi, good night.

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I sure did. I said I'd never take him back again. Well, it's a woman's prerogative to change her mind, isn't it?